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10: ABC News, I'm Michelle Franz, and a possible deal to end the three-month-long war with Iran inching toward the finish line, according to President Trump today. ABC's Patrick Riebel says the ceasefire, though, remains fragile.
11: We have not really heard from the Iranians yet. There has been no official response to President Trump's announcement that Iran is close to agreeing what he called this memo, this memorandum of understanding. We have been hearing from some Iranian state media, which basically have been pushing back on the idea that any agreement has been finalized.
10: President Trump also says the Strait of Hormuz will, quote, officially open the moment a deal is signed. Just hours after FISA extension measures failed in both the House and the Senate today over Bill Pulte's role as acting DNI director, President Trump announced he's nominated former SEC chair Jay Clayton to lead the agency. Mexico beat South Africa in the first match of the World Cup today in Mexico City. This is ABC News.
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3: ABC News, I'm Michelle Franzen. After signaling a deal is close, President Trump calling off planned strikes on Iran and saying an agreement could be signed in a matter of days. ABC's Rachel Scott has more.
4: Hours after threatening to hit Iran very hard and seize the country's oil industry, President Trump abruptly backing off, claiming there is now a deal to end the war.
5: We just made a great settlement of the war with Iran, and we're going to be subject to finalization of documents. We should get done over the next few days.
4: Iran and the U.S. have been trading fire for days.
3: The House and Senate failing to pass short-term extensions of FISA wiretap authorization set to expire tomorrow, with bipartisan pushback over acting DNI Director Bill Pulte. President Trump now announcing he's nominating former SEC Chair Jay Clayton to head the intel agencies. World Cup fever building for tomorrow night's match in Los Angeles. The U.S. takes on Paraguay. This is ABC News.
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6: ABC News, I'm Dave Packard. President Trump calling off attacks on Iran, saying that now he's close to a deal and that it could be signed over the next few days. ABC senior Pentagon reporter Louis Martinez with what we know.
7: So the first details that we've gotten about this deal are coming from Israeli Prime Minister Bibi Netanyahu. But what we are talking about, according to Netanyahu, is the elimination of the removal of Iran's enriched uranium, the dismantling of Iran's uranium enrichment facilities, the limiting of their missile production, and the end of Iran's proxies.
6: President Trump announced the nomination of a U.S. attorney for the Southern District of New York and former SEC Chairman Jay Clayton as permanent director of national intelligence to replace controversial acting director Bill Pulte. The 2026 FIFA World Cup officially kicking off in Mexico City. First match saw Mexico score a 2-0 win over South Africa. This is ABC News.
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I hit my brakes and mumbled under my breath. His fries went a-flying and his orange drink covered his lap.

0: Scotty O here. Just wanting to say a great big thank you for waking up with us each weekday morning from 6 to 10 right here on Y102. 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

0: Scotty O here. Just wanting to say a great big thank you for waking up with us each weekday morning from 6 to 10 right here on Y102. 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
9: ABC News, I'm Dave Packer. A deal with Iran to end the war is very close. That's what President Trump says and why he says he called off fresh strikes on the nation. ABC's Rachel Scott in the Oval Office asking the president.
10: You have said before that Iran and the United States were close to a deal. It has not happened yet. Why are you so convinced that this time is different?
11: Because they've taken a pounding. They've taken a pounding like very few people could take. And they want to make the deal a lot more than I do.
9: Severe weather across the Midwest, leading now to more than 1,400 flight cancellations today. The biggest impact, Chicago. Air traffic controllers evacuated the Midway Tower due to a tornado warning. Baltimore City Public Schools says federal immigration agents arrested two people on school grounds of an elementary middle school today. A spokesperson confirming that pre-K and kindergarten graduation ceremonies were taking place at the time of the arrests. No immediate comment from DHS. 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
5: Calling off another round of strikes in Iran, President Trump now says a deal to end the war could be signed as early as this weekend. And what makes this time different?
6: We will not have a nuclear weapon. They've agreed to that. There will be no, which is the whole reason, which is a big part of the reason.
7: Is that going to be your agreement, sir?
6: They will not only not have, they will not purchase, develop in any way, any shape, in any way, shape, or form, a nuclear weapon. They will not have a nuclear weapon.
5: Vance Bolter, the man charged with killing former Minnesota House Speaker Melissa Hortman and her husband, and wounding another Democratic lawmaker, State Senator John Hoffman and his wife, has changed his plea to guilty in his federal case as part of a deal with prosecutors to avoid the death penalty. U.S. Park Police investigating what it's calling vandalism after the numbers 86 and 47 were found marked in the grass on the National Mall, not far from the site of President Trump's UFC Freedom 250 event this weekend. This is ABC News.
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0: 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We're in this morning thing together. So join Lisa and I from 6 to 10 weekday mornings on The Scotty O Show. 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
2: ABC News, I'm Dave Packer. An apparent de-escalation in the war with Iran. President Trump calling off strikes and claiming a deal could be signed this weekend.
3: Most importantly, we have a deal that Iran will never have a nuclear weapon, which was the whole purpose of what we had to go through to get this. So it was a big, very big thing.
2: President Trump has nominated Jay Clayton to be his new director of national intelligence. Clayton's the U.S. attorney for the Southern District of New York. The nomination comes after Trump selected Bill Pulte to serve in the role as an acting capacity. His lack of experience caused an uproar on Capitol Hill. Fire officials in Northern California say high winds, high temperatures, and low humidity all made fighting a massive medical warehouse fire very difficult. The 1-million-square-foot facility about 60 miles east of San Francisco was completely destroyed. The cause is unknown. Those officials also say there that the building's sprinklers were not working and the water supply was limited. This is ABC News.
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4: ABC News, I'm Dave Packer. A U.S. official saying it appears Iran has attempted to strike commercial ships transiting the Strait of Hormuz, adding U.S. forces shot down two Iranian one-way attack drones. Traffic flow through the strait continues. This is President Trump did an about-face. After threatening devastating strikes, he's now saying the U.S. and Iran are on the brink of a deal.
5: It'll be soon. Maybe this weekend.
4: Iran's Ministry of Foreign Affairs saying Iran has not reached a final conclusion. The man charged with killing former Minnesota House Speaker Melissa Hortman and her husband and wounding another Democratic lawmaker, State Senator John Hoffman and his wife, has changed his plea to guilty in his federal case avoiding the death penalty. Southwest Airlines responding after a report of a passenger plane making contact with a parked plane while taxiing at Green International Airport in Rhode Island. The airline says they're investigating and have reaccommodated affected passengers. This is ABC News.
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Thanks for hanging here. We appreciate it. 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
3: ABC News, I'm Dave Packard. A U.S. official saying it appears Iran has attempted to strike commercial ships transiting the Strait of Hormuz, adding U.S. forces shot down two Iranian one-way attack drones. Traffic flow through the strait continues. This is President Trump did an about-face. After threatening devastating strikes, he's now saying the U.S. and Iran are on the brink of a deal.
4: It'll be soon. Maybe this weekend.
3: Iran's Ministry of Foreign Affairs saying Iran has not reached a final conclusion. The man charged with killing former Minnesota House Speaker Melissa Hortman and her husband and wounding another Democratic lawmaker, State Senator John Hoffman and his wife, has changed his plea to guilty in his federal case avoiding the death penalty. Southwest Airlines responding after a report of a passenger plane making contact with a parked plane while taxiing at Green International Airport in Rhode Island. The airline says they're investigating and have reaccommodated affected passengers. This is ABC News.
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0: Patio here. 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
4: ABC News, I'm Dave Packer. An apparent de-escalation in the war with Iran. President Trump calling off strikes and claiming a deal could be signed this weekend.
5: Most importantly, we have a deal that Iran will never have a nuclear weapon, which was the whole purpose of what we had to go through to get this. So it was a big, very big thing.
4: President Trump has nominated Jay Clayton to be his new director of national intelligence. Clayton's the U.S. attorney for the Southern District of New York. The nomination comes after Trump selected Bill Pulte to serve in the role as an acting capacity. His lack of experience caused an uproar on Capitol Hill. Fire officials in Northern California say high winds, high temperatures, and low humidity all made fighting a massive medical warehouse fire very difficult. The 1 million square foot facility about 60 miles east of San Francisco was completely destroyed. The cause is unknown. Those officials also say there that the building sprinklers were not working and the water supply was limited. This is ABC News.
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0: 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We've got a morning show. 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
6: ABC News, I'm Dave Packer. An apparent de-escalation in the war with Iran. President Trump calling off strikes and claiming a deal could be signed this weekend.
7: Most importantly, we have a deal that Iran will never have a nuclear weapon, which was the whole purpose of what we had to go through to get this. So it was a big, very big thing.
6: President Trump has nominated Jay Clayton to be his new director of national intelligence. Clayton's the U.S. attorney for the Southern District of New York. The nomination comes after Trump selected Bill Pulte to serve in the role as an acting capacity. His lack of experience caused an uproar on Capitol Hill. Fire officials in Northern California say high winds, high temperatures, and low humidity all made fighting a massive medical warehouse fire very difficult. The 1-million-square-foot facility about 60 miles east of San Francisco was completely destroyed. The cause is unknown. Those officials also say there that the building's sprinklers were not working and the water supply was limited. This is ABC News.
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5: Cattle were higher Thursday, hogs finished mixed, soybeans and corn closed lower. I'm John Perkins with a Brownfield Market Update. Speed wins. That's why Stein is focused on delivering higher-yielding genetics faster than the competition and why they release more new Enlist E3 lines than any other company. Stein has yield. Soybeans and corn are lower, largely focused on development weather. July beans were down 8 at 11.15, August was 7 and a quarter lower at 11.20 and a half. July corn was down 70 and a quarter at 411 and three quarters. September was 7 and three quarters lower at 420. Live and feeder cattle were up ahead of widespread direct business. Megan Grebner has more on that in just a bit. August live was 117 higher at 242.67. October was up 170 at 235.40. With the lower moving corn, August feeders are up 527 at 359.65. And adjusting spreads, July corn was down 22 at 96.62. August was up 47 at 95.90. Now, let's head over to Megan Grebner for livestock. Megan?
6: Thanks, Sean. Direct cash cattle trade activity has been pretty quiet. Bids were finally floated at $253 live in Kansas and Texas, but those are well below current asking prices of $258 live in the South. It looks like significant trade volume is going to hold out until sometime on Friday. Estimated cattle slaughter was 105,000 head, down 3,000 on the week and down more than 12,000 on the year. The cash hog market has struggled with consistency. Processors have had multiple days of solid business, so they could have needed numbers on hand. But with ample supplies of market-ready hogs available, demand remains crucial. There have been some bright spots on the global market, but there are still concerns about long-term concern. Summer grilling season is back, which is an opportunity to bolster domestic demand, especially as pork remains a competitive price in the retail space. Estimated hog slaughter was 485,000 head, up 9,000 on the week and up more than 5,000 on the year. With John Perkins, I'm Megan Grebner for Brownfield.
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1: ABC News, I'm Sherry Preston. On Thursday, President Trump said the U.S. would be attacking Iran with full force, taking over its oil and gas operations and seizing Karg Island. Today, he says, once again, that a peace agreement is near.
2: A source telling ABC News a deal between the U.S. and Iran is now very close after mediators hit breakthroughs. Trump maintains the current ceasefire with Iran is still holding and now insisting a real peace deal with the regime is fully negotiated and that we're just days away from the war ending.
1: ABC's Melissa Adan, a key surveillance tool that allows the government to collect intelligence abroad, appears certain to expire. Congress failing to temporarily extend FISA in a protest over the president's pick of Bill Pulte to be acting director of national intelligence. SpaceX hits the NASDAQ today. Money raised in the IPO estimated to be $75 billion. If so, it would be the largest public offering in history. This is ABC News.
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5: The case of an Omaha man following a pursuit on Interstate 80 involving a stolen U-Haul has been bound over to Buffalo County District Court. Jeffrey Richardson, 40, is charged with robbery, operating vehicle to avoid arrest, and habitual criminal, a felony. Charges of driving under suspension and defective vehicle lighting were dismissed by the prosecutor without prejudice, which means that those charges could still be filed at a later date. Richardson waived his right to a preliminary hearing, and the case was bound over to district court. An arraignment date was set for August 7th at 9 a.m. University of Nebraska Kearney Associate Biology Professor Joseph Dolence received an approximate $500,000 National Institutes of Health grant, becoming the first UNK faculty member to earn a Support for Research Excellence Award. The grant will provide funding for a 4-year study on food allergens and why males and females respond differently to them. Dolence talked about the grant and what it's going to do for the study.
6: UNK has never received one of these awards, and it's really cool to get that kind of funding. It's about $125,000 a year for 4 years, and that's going to be spent on students and have students doing the research. Research is expensive.
5: The eventual hope for the study is pharmaceutical and clinical application. The Grand Island Regional Medical Center Foundation received a generous $750,000 gift from an anonymous donor group on May 28th. At the donor's request, the funds will be allocated to capital improvements on the campus, which enhance accessibility, strengthen collaboration, and support the continued development of healthcare services in the region. For more information about the Grand Island Regional Medical Center Foundation, or to make a donation, please contact Melanie Liebsack at melanie.liebsack@bryanhealth.org. The sales may have come down on Go Big Give for 2026, but one local nonprofit is enjoying an extra gust after the community-wide giving voyage. The final number provided by the Heartland United Way came out to $1,882,960. Epic Discovery Center reeled in the Greater Grand Island Community Foundation Endowment Prize, earning a $10,000 permanent charitable fund that will help power its mission for years to come. Executive Director of Epic, Allison Larson, talks about winning the $10,000 endowment.
7: Long-term sustainability is so important, especially to a new nonprofit like Epic. So we really love the Greater Grand Island Community Foundation's efforts to provide that additional long-term financial support.
5: The 14th annual Go Big Give will take place on May 6th of 2027. That's a look at news headlines. I'm Trevor Bentley. 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
8: 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Sports Update! Nebraska baseball's Drew Grego was named a first-team freshman All-American by Perfect Game. The Papillion Nebraska native also recently became the sixth player in program history to be named Conference Freshman of the Year. Nebraska pitcher and first baseman Jordy Fromm earned the Honda Award as the Softball Player of the Year. She's the second Husker to earn the honor, joining Denise Day in 1985. Fromm is now a finalist for the prestigious Collegiate Women's Athlete of the Year Award and the Class of 26 Honda Cup. Husker offensive lineman Juju Marks is transferring to Johnson County Community College to play basketball. Marks did not see the field in one season in Lincoln. And the men's CWS begins in Omaha today with two games. First-timers West Virginia and Troy meet at 1, followed by North Carolina and Ole Miss at 6. Listen to all the CWS games on 97.7 The Zone. 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
9: It's going to be nice. Sunny and 84 this afternoon. Southerly winds will increase. Tonight, chance of rain increases down to 61. For tomorrow, 78 in the afternoon. Northerly winds expected to be gusty. Saturday night's low, 51. For Sunday, 73. Monday, 79. Tuesday, back into the 80s. That's the latest Central Nebraska weather. I'm Brian Gallagher.
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1: 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It's finally here. Friday night in the big town.
2: That's right. In Milligan, it's going to be Priscilla Block opening up and also Bar Crow.
1: We recently had a chance to chat with Eric from Milligan June Jubilee, and he invites you.
3: Well, first off, if you haven't experienced it, where have you been? I mean, come on. It's a three-day event. We, the community club host this, starts out with our concert Friday night, which is our big night. That's our big fundraising night. And then throughout the entire weekend, there's car show, there's tractor drive, there's Czech music. We have opportunities to wear. There's the grand parade. We have everything under the sun. There's kids. Bring the kids out Sunday. It's family fun day. You get there's video game trailers. There's VR experience. There's camel rides. I mean,
1: what?
3: Seriously, anything and everything you could ever think of to go out and just have fun with the family. Just come on out to Milligan. It's Friday, Saturday, and Sunday. And keep up to date with the latest info. It's on our Facebook page at Milligan June Jubilee.
1: So there you go. Eric, thank you for hanging out with us recently. And where do we link up for tickets?
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1: 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Sunny, breezy, 85 for your Friday. Tonight, partly cloudy, breezy, slight chance of overnight storm, 60 the low. Tomorrow, mostly sunny, breezy, 77. And for Sunday, mostly sunny, breezy, 72. Tri-Cities now mid-50s. 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
8: The case of an Omaha man following a pursuit on Interstate 80 involving a stolen U-Haul has been bound over to Buffalo County District Court. Jeffrey Richardson, 40, is charged with robbery, operating vehicle to avoid arrest, and habitual criminal, a felony. Charges of driving under suspension and defective vehicle lighting were dismissed by the prosecutor without prejudice, which means that those charges could still be filed at a later date. Richardson waived his right to a preliminary hearing, and the case was bound over to district court. An arraignment date was set for August 7th at 9 a.m. University of Nebraska Kearney Associate Biology Professor Joseph Dolence received an approximate $500,000 National Institutes of Health grant, becoming the first UNK faculty member to earn a Support for Research Excellence Award. The grant will provide funding for a four-year study on food allergens and why males and females respond differently to them. Dolence talked about the grant and what it's going to do for the study.
9: UNK has never received one of these awards, and it's really cool to get that kind of funding. It's about $125,000 a year for 4 years, and that's going to be spent on students and have students doing the research. Research is expensive.
8: The eventual hope for the study is pharmaceutical and clinical application. The Grand Island Regional Medical Center Foundation received a generous $750,000 gift from an anonymous donor group on May 28th. At the donor's request, the funds will be allocated to capital improvements on the campus, which enhance accessibility, strengthen collaboration, and support the continued development of healthcare services in the region. For more information about the Grand Island Regional Medical Center Foundation, or to make a donation, please contact Melanie Liebsack at melanie.liebsack@brianhealth.org. The sales may have come down on Go Big Give for 2026, but one local nonprofit is enjoying an extra gust after the community-wide giving voyage. The final number provided by the Heartland United Way came out to $1,882,960. Epic Discovery Center reeled in the Greater Grand Island Community Foundation Endowment Prize, earning a $10,000 permanent charitable fund that will help power its mission for years to come. Executive Director of Epic, Allison Larson, talks about winning the $10,000 endowment.
10: Long-term sustainability is so important, especially to a new nonprofit like Epic. So we really love the Greater Grand Island Community Foundation's efforts to provide that additional long-term financial support.
8: The 14th annual Go Big Give will take place on May 6th of 2027. That's a look at news headlines. I'm Trevor Bentley. 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
11: Nebraska baseball's Drew Grego was named a first-team freshman All-American by Perfect Game. The Papillion, Nebraska native also recently became the sixth player in program history to be named Conference Freshman of the Year. Nebraska pitcher and first baseman Jordy Fromm earned the Honda Award as the Softball Player of the Year. She's the second Husker to earn the honor, joining Denise Day in 1985. Fromm is now a finalist for the prestigious Collegiate Women's Athlete of the Year Award and the Class of 26 Honda Cup. Husker offensive lineman Juju Marks is transferring to Johnson County Community College to play basketball. Marks did not see the field in one season in Lincoln. And the men's CWS begins in Omaha today with two games. First-timers West Virginia and Troy meet at 1, followed by North Carolina and Ole Miss at 6. Listen to all the CWS games on 97.7 The Zone. 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
13: It's going to be nice. Sunny and 84 this afternoon. Southerly winds will increase. Tonight, chance of rain increases down to 61. For tomorrow, 78 in the afternoon. Northerly winds expected to be gusty. Saturday night's low, 51. For Sunday, 73. Monday, 79. Tuesday, back into the 80s. That's the latest Central Nebraska weather. I'm Brian Gallagher.

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1: Lots of good stuff. William Clark Green is trending because some people have texted in their weekend plans, and he's in their weekend plans.
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1: Maybe you caught it a little bit earlier this hour in the six here. We talked about Priscilla Block and Bart Crow at Milligan June Jubilee tonight. And shout out to all the Y102ers heading there. So Lisa's got free money. Maybe that's in your near future. Maybe Tyler will announce you're a winner on that you're a winner on the 5 o'clock stampede today. What are some of the other stuff that Lisa has going on? What's happening at your house this weekend?
2: I have plans to go with a friend to What the Dickens in Hastings tomorrow.
1: Fun!
2: That's part of our weekend plans.
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2: 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And I'm kind of hoping a little bit I can do what I did last weekend. 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
1: Oh, good.
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1: We will see you tomorrow at Midway Test Drive Saturday from 10 to noon. 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We have a little bit of a break from Legion Baseball, and so we're going to take advantage and head to College World Series. We'll be there on Sunday and heading down with some family and some friends. Our friend Greg from North Platte going to be there as well, and my mother-in-law and father-in-law, Grandma Ange and Grandpa Mark going to be there. Going to be hanging out at Blur. And Stacy and Eric wanted to invite everybody. Big party going on for the entire College World Series. Go to blurevents.com for more. So we're excited for that. CWS, of course, starts today. And we've got all the games on our sister station, 97.7 The Zone.
2: Yeah, make sure to tune in.
1: So tune in. And right out of the gate, the early game today is Lisa's pick. We've got two newcomers, Troy and West Virginia.
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1: I think it's going to be fun to mingle with the West Virginia fans at Rocco's during the Jello Shot Challenge. 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This weekend, College World Series. We'll see you at Omaha Baseball Village and at the Chuck. And also, so we've got Friday, June 12th. Reminder, 9 a.m., we've got a new Red, White, and Boom that's going to drop.
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1: Holiday yays or nays for the 12th of June, and actually, I wonder if I can find this here. No, it's not on there. Today is, let me see if I can find this. Well, let's start out with another one. Raggedy Ann and Andy Day. Is it a yay or nay? Did you have one of these?
2: Yes, my toy box when I was a kid had Raggedy Ann and Andy on the front of it. And it was one of my favorite things. It had wheels on it and I could push my toy box around. My brother remembers that. But yeah, I remember that toy box very well.
1: Okay, and it is national. This is the original Superman theme.
3: Faster than a speeding bullet. More powerful than a locomotive. Able to leap tall buildings at a single bound.
4: Look, up in the sky, it's a bird.
5: It's a plane.
3: It's Superman. Yes, it's Superman.
1: Big yay. Superman.
3: Came to Earth with powers and abilities.
2: Which is interesting because coming up on June 26th, there's a new Supergirl movie coming out that I've been seeing the previews for. So more super, more often.
1: Two food items. National Jerky Day.
2: Big yay. Did you call me a jerk?
1: No, jerky.
2: Oh.
1: Like beef jerky.
2: Okay.
1: Big yay on this.
2: Big yay. What's your favorite?
1: I like Tillamook. I like the zero sugar. I like the jerky sticks. That's my favorite. What's yours?
2: I do like those as well, but you won't be surprised when I say anything teriyaki.
1: Okay, of course. National Peanut Butter Cookie Day.
2: Yes, yay. You have some?
1: Yes.
2: I want some.
1: You like the peanut butter cookies at our house. and Red Rose Day. So
2: big yay.
1: Big yay on that. So, all right, there you have it. June 12th, holiday yays or nays, Country Buzz, and a big release Friday update coming up soon here at the Scotty O Show, powered by the Midway Auto Dealerships in Y-102.
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1: 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Sunny, breezy, 85 for your Friday. Tonight, partly cloudy, breezy, slight chance of overnight storm, 60 the low. Tomorrow, mostly sunny, breezy, 77. And for Sunday, mostly sunny, breezy, 72. Tri-Cities now, mid-50s, more weather. 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
1: 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Big release Friday update. Keith Urban headlines with his Yacht Rock tribute, Flow State. You've heard a couple of the songs here on Y102, so do check that out. Also, Midland with a new album out today called Stages. And Cole Swindell announcing a new single called Girl Dad. And that drops next week. You'll hear it on the Sailor Screen Printing Fresh Cut. In other buzz on your Friday, John Rich has been appointed as the special envoy of American landowners by President Trump. Rich shared the news on social media yesterday, saying his role centers on protecting private property rights from outside pressure. And happy country music birthday today to Chris Young, who's 41. Also, Ashley Cook is 29 today as well.
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8: ABC News, I'm Sherry Preston. It's expected to be the biggest IPO ever, and it hits the NASDAQ today. SpaceX makes its Wall Street debut. The company is priced at 555 million shares at $135 apiece, a valuation of almost $1.8 trillion. After threatening another barrage of strikes against Iran, President Trump changes course again.
9: Hours after threatening to hit Iran very hard and seize the country's oil industry, President Trump abruptly backing off, claiming there is now a deal to end the war.
10: We just made a great settlement of the war with Iran, and we're going to be subject to finalization of documents. We should get done over the next few days.
9: Iran and the U.S. have been trading fire for days.
8: ABC's Rachel Scott. Half a million power outages across the Midwest thanks to a line of storms that moved through Thursday and overnight. This is ABC News.
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2: The case of an Omaha man following a pursuit on Interstate 80 involving a stolen U-Haul has been bound over to Buffalo County District Court. Jeffrey Richardson, 40, is charged with robbery, operating vehicle to avoid arrest, and habitual criminal, a felony. Charges of driving under suspension and defective vehicle lighting were dismissed by the prosecutor without prejudice, which means that those charges could still be filed at a later date. Richardson waived his right to a preliminary hearing, and the case was bound over to district court. An arraignment date was set for August 7th at 9 a.m. University of Nebraska-Kearney Associate Biology Professor Joseph Dolenz received an approximate $500,000 National Institutes of Health grant, becoming the first UNK faculty member to earn a Support for Research Excellence Award. The grant will provide funding for a four-year study on food allergens and why males and females respond differently to them. Dolenz talked about the grant and what it's going to do for the study.
13: UNK has never received one of these awards, and it's really cool to get that kind of funding. It's about $125,000 a year for 4 years, and that's going to be spent on students and have students doing the research. Research is expensive.
2: The eventual hope for the study is pharmaceutical and clinical application. The Grand Island Regional Medical Center Foundation received a generous $750,000 gift from an anonymous donor group on May 28th. At the donor's request, the funds will be allocated to capital improvements on the campus, which enhance accessibility, strengthen collaboration, and support the continued development of healthcare services in the region. For more information about the Grand Island Regional Medical Center Foundation, or to make a donation, please contact Melanie Liebsack at melanie.liebsack@bryanhealth.org. The sales may have come down on Go Big Give for 2026, but one local nonprofit is enjoying an extra gust after the community-wide giving voyage. The final number provided by the Heartland United Way came out to $1,882,960. Epic Discovery Center reeled in the Greater Grand Island Community Foundation Endowment Prize, earning a $10,000 permanent charitable fund that will help power its mission for years to come. Executive Director of Epic, Allison Larson, talks about winning the $10,000 endowment.
14: Long-term sustainability is so important, especially to a new nonprofit like Epic. So we really love the Greater Grand Island Community Foundation's efforts to provide that additional long-term financial support.
2: The 14th annual Go Big Give will take place on May 6th of 2027. That's a look at news headlines. I'm Trevor Bentley. 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
15: Nebraska baseball's Drew Grego is named a first-team freshman All-American by Perfect Game. The Papillion, Nebraska native also recently became the sixth player in program history to be named Conference Freshman of the Year. Nebraska pitcher and first baseman Jordy Fromm earned the Honda Award as the Softball Player of the Year. She's the second Husker to earn the honor, joining Denise Day in 1985. Fromm is now a finalist for the prestigious Collegiate Women's Athlete of the Year Award and the Class of 26 Honda Cup. Husker offensive lineman Juju Marks is transferring to Johnson County Community College to play basketball. Marks did not see the field in one season in Lincoln. And the men's CWS begins in Omaha today with two games. First-timers West Virginia and Troy meet at 1, followed by North Carolina and Ole Miss at 6. 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
16: It's going to be nice. Sunny and 84 this afternoon. Southerly winds will increase. Tonight, chance of rain increases down to 61. For tomorrow, 78 in the afternoon. Northerly winds expected to be gusty. Saturday night's low, 51. For Sunday, 73. Monday, 79. Tuesday, back into the 80s. That's the latest Central Nebraska weather. I'm Brian Gallagher.
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15: 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And Lisa's hoping that Troy picks up a win in the first game here later on this afternoon. So we'll see you at College World Series this weekend. And if you missed it, my pick in honor of Kearney native Cal Higgins, who's playing in the College World Series for Texas. And so I still get a wince from Lisa every time I say I'm picking Texas.
8: I know. Can I just cheer for the local guys and not cheer for their teams? That seems weird. And but I want to cheer for both the Grand Island and the Kearney kid.
15: Alabama has an Islander on the team. So
8: we know, you know, who our default is.
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8: Runza. Ding.
15: R-U-N-Z-A. We're going to give a combo meal away in a little bit. And if you've not tried the saucy popcorn chicken, and that has received the seal of approval from McKenna, and also my friend Seth was talking with him at Kearney Legion Baseball the other night. He gives it the seal of approval as well, and especially the Parmesan garlic. So we'll be announcing our Runza winner soon. You have brought us this fresh cut because you are obsessed with her album that dropped a week ago.
8: Jody Messina's Bridges album. I'm excited for it.
15: Yes. So do stay tuned. That's coming up on the Sailor Screen Printing Fresh Cut. Lisa's going to give away some gear from Sailor Screen Printing Kearney and Grand Island. Double shot for you now. Chase Matthew, thanks for hanging on a Friday. It's the Scotty O Show, powered by the Midway Auto Dealerships in Y102.

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3: 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Oh, it was so good.
2: 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It's good stuff.
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2: 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Sunny, breezy, 85 for your Friday. Tonight, partly cloudy, breezy, slight chance of overnight storm, 60 the low. Tomorrow, mostly sunny, breezy, 77. And for Sunday, mostly sunny, breezy, 72. Tri-Cities now, mid-50s, more weather. 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

0: Milano.
1: This is Sailor Scream Printing Fresh Cut 722 on your Friday, June the 12th. Joe D. Messina from the new album that dropped last week, Message in a Bottle. And Lisa has already reviewed that album on these airwaves and said love, love, love. Now, I'm assuming she's going to say that for this song.
0: Love, love, love.
1: Love, love, love from over here, too. Also, let Lisa know your weekend plans, and we might talk about you on the mailbag. And she will get you in for the farm. We've got 6 days to go on that. And we're going to have a winner here in a little bit from Sailor Screen Printing, Carney and Grinnell, and some gear. So let's get to the text line, see what they are thinking about Joe D. today.
0: All right, Jeremiah in Hastings says light love. Janelle in Grand Island gave it a love, insta-love from Bobby and Caro. Scott in Grand Island says love it, good song for a Friday. Jeff and Junietta loved it. Tom at Johnson Lake gave it a light like, a light love for Paul in Holdridge. OMG insta-love from Sandy in Lawrence. Ashley in Blue Hill said love, love, love. Did I say love? Ryan,
1: love.
0: Ryan and Donovan loved it. Megan says liked it. My weekly winner is Move On.
1: Okay, good one.
0: Joy in Holdridge loved it. Jan says always loved Jody Messina. So glad she's coming out with some new music. Jeremiah in Hastings said weekend plans, but he also had put in a light love.
1: Mm-hmm.
0: Oh, by the way, he's going to be at the Cow Chip in Lawrence this weekend.
1: Have fun.
0: Wanda in Gibbon loved it, and lots of love from Diane in Shelton.
1: Okay.
0: Oh, here's Wesley. He just came in.
1: WWW.
0: He gave it a heart emoji, and it's this week's WWW.
1: Okay. All right. Well, thank you, Wesley. Is that a hundo?
0: Yes.
1: We're a hundo. Hundo! Stamp it! Jody Messina. You'll hear it again on the Rewind at 11:30. Okay. Our winner for this week is...
0: Our winner for this week is Diane of Shelton.
1: Fresh cut on Monday from Keith Urban from the Flow State album, which headlines big release Friday today.
0: Can we just play the whole thing?
1: We're going to play a couple of them here on a double shot soon. And she's already made it through the album. She's going to review it for you in a little bit. It's the Scotty O Show, powered by the Midway Auto Dealerships in Y-102.
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13: A fire in the Soldier Creek Wilderness area of the Nebraska National Forest, along with the Pine Ridge Ranger District, has reached its fourth day of burning, named the South Fork Fire. Initial responders included local U.S. Forest Service, along with volunteer firefighting cooperators. Five additional engines, four more crews, and additional air support has been requested, with the total support estimated right now at 145 firefighters. The fire is currently estimated at 23,112 acres and only 5% contained. The fire was discovered around 10:40 p.m. on Tuesday. The fire has spread into Dawes County near the town of Crawford, leading to the closure of Fort Robinson State Park and U.S. Highway 20 from Harrison to Crawford. The Adams County Sheriff's Department was notified on Wednesday that a bomb threat was received by a national hotline indicating there were multiple improvised explosives placed in Holstein. Preliminary investigation revealed that it was a third-party report, with the call originating outside the United States. There were certain details of the very detailed threat that caused the validity of the threat to be questioned. Deputies responded to Holstein and searched the area specified in the threat and an additional area potentially related to it, but found nothing of concern. A 20-year-old Oxford man died Tuesday morning following a two-vehicle crash involving an SUV and a semi-truck in Harlan County. According to the Harlan County Sheriff's Office, emergency responders were dispatched around noon to the scene of the crash on Highway 6/34, about 1/2 mile south of 724 Road. Investigators say a westbound SUV driven by Logan Gordon of Oxford crossed the center line and collided with an eastbound semi-truck driven by Martin Miller of Ord. Gordon was pronounced dead at the scene, while authorities reported that the semi-truck driver was not injured. The Harlan County Sheriff's Office said seatbelts were being used by the occupants in both vehicles at the time of the crash. The crash remains under investigation by the Harlan County Sheriff's Office and Troop D of the Nebraska State Patrol. Teresa Anderson is retiring as the health director and Central District Health Department in Grand Island. She is being superseded by the previous deputy director for the last 3 years and Carly Simonson as an interim health director, while they search for a person permanently to fill the role. Anderson has spent the last 22 and a half years working for CDHD and 27 years before that at Mary Lanning Healthcare in Hastings.
14: So we'll soon be a nurse for 50 years. I'm like, oh yeah, maybe I need to just stop and smell the roses.
13: Anderson will be staying involved at the CDHD as a consultant in the future. That's a look at news headlines. I'm Trevor Bentley. For more, visit us online at CentralNebraskaToday.com.
1: Nebraska baseball's Drew Grego is named a first-team freshman All-American by Perfect Game. The Papillion Nebraska native also recently became the sixth player in program history to be named Conference Freshman of the Year. Nebraska pitcher and first baseman Jordy Fromm earned the Honda Award as the Softball Player of the Year. She's the second Husker to earn the honor, joining Denise Day in 1985. Fromm is now a finalist for the prestigious Collegiate Women's Athlete of the Year Award and the Class of 26 Honda Cup. Husker offensive lineman Juju Marks is transferring to Johnson County Community College to play basketball. Marks did not see the field in one season in Lincoln. And the men's CWS begins in Omaha today with two games. First-timers West Virginia and Troy meet at 1, followed by North Carolina and Ole Miss at 6. Listen to all the CWS games on 97.7 The Zone. 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
15: It's going to be nice. Sunny and 84 this afternoon. Southerly winds will increase. Tonight, chance of rain increases down to 61. For tomorrow, 78 in the afternoon. Northerly winds expected to be gusty. Saturday night's low, 51. For Sunday, 73. Monday, 79. Tuesday, back into the 80s. That's the latest Central Nebraska weather. I'm Brian Gallagher.

0: Bears main character energy on the Y102 text line again today. 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
1: Oh, yes, we are definitely oversharing here today. And we're oversharing your weekend plans. And we're getting you in for the farm with only 6 days to go in that, presented by Mid-Nebraska Aggregate.
2: But who's counting?
1: We are, because we're excited to give it away. Right? So,
2: who's counting?
1: It is Lisa's counting. She's the promotions director. It's the 12th of June, and we're talking weekend plans. What are you doing? And something that Lisa and I have been doing in studio. We just heard the double shot from Big Release Friday headliner Keith Urban and Flow State. And Lisa has made it through the whole album. And, and so put that on her weekend plan, something she's done. And she will be listening to it again and again and again.
2: I've shared the link with three people already and said 20 out of 10, you must listen to this today.
1: Which one drew you in the most? There's two, I think, that if I was answering for you, it would be the one with Little Big Town.
2: Oh, yeah.
1: And
2: Magnet and Steel.
1: Uh-huh. And the last cut with John Mayer,
2: guitar man.
1: Yeah. So those of us of a certain vintage will know the words to all the songs.
2: Yeah, that was just it. I was singing and harmonizing and went, what am I doing? What?
1: It's a yacht rock tribute. Flow State.
2: It's so good.
1: Also, I'm sure next week you're going to have a Midland review for Stages. And it's the 10th anniversary of John Party's debut album, which had a bunch of hits on it, California Sunrise. So that's Big Release Friday. That's your update. Weekend plans. Maybe you've got music ahead. Maybe it's one of the shows. Maybe it's one of the events. And there was an event that you've received a couple texts on that you wanted to talk about involving America 250.
2: Yes, coming up at the Archway tomorrow, it is they're doing a 250th celebration.
1: Mm-hmm.
2: There's going to be local vendors, food trucks, activities for kids, all kinds of great things happening. I know we have all the information at our What's Happening page at KRNY.com, but I've heard a lot of people were texting in saying that they were headed there tomorrow.
1: Yeah. So, also getting some CWS texts. We'll see you down there on Sunday. And in the live look, we'll talk about the Tri-City Twist involved with the College World Series this year. And they've got some new food items, and one in particular I really, really want to try. So give me a couple of the In the Seven here weekend plan votes.
2: All right, we've got Tyler, who's throwing a diaper keg. Have you heard about these?
1: Uh-huh.
2: Tyler and Carney, you bring the diapers for the expectant parents, and then you get a cup to drink out of the keg.
1: That'll be fun.
2: It's definitely for a certain age group.
1: Way to go, Tyler.
2: So, have fun. Tanya in Carney's helping a friend clean up her yard from last Tuesday's storm.
1: Very nice.
2: Gloria in Hastings says they're hanging out at home.
1: And? Cool. One more?
2: And one more. Julie says, unfortunately, I'm working. Julie's in
1: Franklin.
2: That's
1: okay, Julie. I'll be working tomorrow morning. We'll see you at Midway Test Drive Saturday at Midway GM Store. Birthdays for the weekend. And Lisa's going to announce a winner with Small Cakes of Carney coming up soon here at the Scotty O Show. 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
1: 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Sunny, breezy, 85 for your Friday. Tonight, partly cloudy, breezy, slight chance of overnight storm, 60 the low. Tomorrow, mostly sunny, breezy, 77. And for Sunday, mostly sunny, breezy, 72. Tri-Cities now mid-50s, more weather. 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

0: Let's talk about birthdays today. It's a name I just love to say, and he was the best man in our wedding. Mike Quiggle is celebrating. Sorry, Mike. I just love to say your name.
1: Radio guy, right?
0: Yeah, he is.
1: That's
0: so
1: awesome.
0: Have a great day, Mike. Also celebrating today, Travis Evans.
1: Yep, of Crafty Dog and Pasta Madre fame, and always provides food for us and amazing stuff. So, Travis, happy birthday, buddy.
0: Also celebrating today, Courtney Sanford. Celebrating on Sunday, we have several. Jennifer Zock is celebrating. Also, happy birthday to Kaylee Kathman. On Sunday, she's getting married in a couple mm-hmm. of weeks. I'm excited to be there, Kaylee.
1: Mm-hmm.
0: Also coming up on Sunday, Joel High is having a birthday.
1: Happy birthday, Joel. Always makes a very generous contribution during our St. Jude event. So happy birthday, buddy.
0: Another Sunday birthday, Rachel Slater in Grand Island. Have a fantastic day, Rachel. And Mike McCann is celebrating on Sunday.
1: Country birthdays. I've got Chris Young queued up and ready to go here soon. Ashley Cook, happy birthday. She's 29. Chris Young is 41. Congratulations to our Sailor Screen Printing winner for this week.
0: Cutler Cruzan of Kearney.
1: Cutler, happy birthday week. And congratulations again. Chris Young, 41 today. We'll check the live look soon here at the Scatty O Show, powered by the Midway Auto Dealerships and Y102.

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1: All right. Happy birthday again, Chris Young, this weekend. Also, Ashley Cook celebrate, and we'll hear from her later on in the show. Live look for the 8 here at the Scotty O Show, powered by the Midway Auto Dealerships in Y-102. And we're asking you to text in your weekend plans, and among my weekend plans, Midway Test Drive Saturday tomorrow at Midway GM Store from noon to 2. So, 12th of June, Lisa has a few things going on this weekend. She's already reviewed the Keith Urban Flow State album and given it a 20 out of 10 rating.
2: Yes.
1: So, also on tap for this weekend for you.
2: Going to What the Dickens tomorrow in Hastings. Mm-hmm. Spending some time with family and hopefully getting a couple projects done.
1: Yep.
2: And some reading.
1: Also on tap for our weekend, College World Series on Sunday, our annual trip there. 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And you can listen to all the games on our sister station, 97.7 The Zone. We've got games today at 1 and 6 early game. Lisa's pick to win it all, Troy, taking on West Virginia, who we think is going to win the Rocco's Jello Shot Challenge, depending on how long they stick around. Also, then later on tonight, we've got North Carolina in action as well. A lot of people think that North Carolina is going to do very well in the tournament. They play in the 6 o'clock game tonight, and they take on Ole Miss, who won the Lincoln Regional and then went on and beat Auburn in the Super Regionals. Tomorrow, here's the Tri-City twist. Oklahoma plays Alabama at 2, and Alabama's pitcher, one of their pitchers, Tyler Fay, is a Donovan native, graduated from Grand Island Senior High School. Another Tri-City twist in the late game at 7, Texas plays Georgia, and former Kearney High standout Cal Higgins pitches for the Longhorns. So, and also, I was going to take a second here and run by some of the new food items and see which one Lisa might be most interested in trying. There's 31 new food items at the CWS this year for when you make it down there. Okay, Smash Burgers. They've got the Banh Mi Burger, which involves pork belly. There's the

0: curveball burger with cheese and dill pickles. There's the there's the Bavarian dog with a pretzel bun and beer cheese. Southern barbecue smoked sausage. There's the elote nachos, which have queso blanco on them and street corn. There's the island noodles. Anything grabbing you here so far?
1: Not yet.
0: The churro bites. The e-creamery team sundaes with churro flavored themes and specific to fan bases. There's the Monster Twinkie, a 1 pound deep fried Twinkie meant for sharing.
1: Ding, ding, ding, ding, ding.
0: I knew that was the one when McKenna sent me the link from KETV.
1: Ding.
0: That was the one that I...
1: The ding. Here's the other thing. My only problem with that whole thing.
0: Okay.
1: Why do I gotta share?
0: Well, you don't.
1: Well, it says it's meant for sharing. Why do I gotta share?
0: Well, you don't. So... So CWS, we're excited for it. We'll talk more as the show goes on. A couple other things here. We've had a lot of food trucks. Speaking of good food, we've had a lot of food trucks. You can still nominate till June 19th. So, and we are in the twos, and I mean as in hundreds of nominations. And so keep those coming in. And Lisa wants to remind you, Red, White, and Boom continues. We're adding another one today.
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0: 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We're headed to the 8. 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
2: 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The 2026 Hall of Fame Buffalo Bill PRCA Rodeo is charging back into the Wild West Arena. 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
1: ABC News, I'm Sherry Preston. SpaceX hits the NASDAQ today. Money raised at its IPO, estimated to be $75 billion, so it would become the largest public offering in history. The stock sale also expected to make Elon Musk the world's first trillionaire. Powerful storms leaving 500,000 customers without power in several states.
9: In Wisconsin, fallen trees and utility poles littering the roads. In Iowa, torrential rain swamping communities, with some areas seeing more than 3 inches in a single day. The downpour stretching all the way to Pennsylvania. Forecasters say the combination of high heat and humidity is helping fuel these storms. Feels like temperatures could top 100 degrees today along parts of the East Coast.
1: That's ABC's Sophie Flay. Hours before he threatened to escalate the war by bombing Iran and taking over its oil facility, President Trump is now calling off new military strikes and claiming a breakthrough in negotiations to end the war. Iran is disputing that. This is ABC News.
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13: The case of an Omaha man following a pursuit on Interstate 80 involving a stolen U-Haul has been bound over to Buffalo County District Court. Jeffrey Richardson, 40, is charged with robbery, operating vehicle to avoid arrest, and habitual criminal, a felony. Charges of driving under suspension and defective vehicle lighting were dismissed by the prosecutor without prejudice, which means that those charges could still be filed at a later date. Richardson waived his right to a preliminary hearing, and the case was bound over to district court. An arraignment date was set for August 7th at 9 a.m. University of Nebraska Kearney Associate Biology Professor Joseph Dolence received an approximate $500,000 National Institutes of Health grant, becoming the first UNK faculty member to earn a Support for Research Excellence Award. The grant will provide funding for a 4-year study on food allergens and why males and females respond differently to them. Dolence talked about the grant and what it's going to do for the study.
14: UNK has never received one of these awards, and it's really cool to get that kind of funding. It's about $125,000 a year for 4 years, and that's going to be spent on students and have students doing the research. Research is expensive.
13: The eventual hope for the study is pharmaceutical and clinical application. The Grand Island Regional Medical Center Foundation received a generous $750,000 gift from an anonymous donor group on May 28th. At the donor's request, the funds will be allocated to capital improvements on the campus, which enhance accessibility, strengthen collaboration, and support the continued development of healthcare services in the region. For more information about the Grand Island Regional Medical Center Foundation, or to make a donation, please contact Melanie Liebsack at melanie.liebsack@bryanhealth.org. The sales may have come down on Go Big Give for 2026, but one local nonprofit is enjoying an extra gust after the community-wide giving voyage. The final number provided by the Heartland United Way came out to $1,882,960. Epic Discovery Center reeled in the Greater Grand Island Community Foundation Endowment Prize, earning a $10,000 permanent charitable fund that will help power its mission for years to come. Executive Director of Epic, Allison Larson, talks about winning the $10,000 endowment.
15: Long-term sustainability is so important, especially to a new nonprofit like Epic. So we really love the Greater Grand Island Community Foundation's efforts to provide that additional long-term financial support.
13: The 14th annual Go Big Give will take place on May 6th of 2027. That's a look at news headlines. I'm Trevor Bentley. 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
0: Nebraska baseball's Drew Grigo was named a first-team freshman All-American by Perfect Game. The Papillion Nebraska native also recently became the sixth player in program history to be named Conference Freshman of the Year. Nebraska pitcher and first baseman Jordy Fromm earned the Honda Award as the Softball Player of the Year. She's the second Husker to earn the honor, joining Denise Day in 1985. Fromm is now a finalist for the prestigious Collegiate Women's Athlete of the Year Award and the Class of 26 Honda Cup. Husker offensive lineman Juju Marks is transferring to Johnson County Community College to play basketball. Marks did not see the field in one season in Lincoln. And the men's CWS begins in Omaha today with two games. First-timers West Virginia and Troy meet at 1, followed by North Carolina and Ole Miss at 6. Listen to all the CWS games on 97.7 The Zone. 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
2: 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Weather update.
16: It's going to be nice. Sunny and 84 this afternoon. Southerly winds will increase. Tonight, chance of rain increases down to 61. For tomorrow, 78 in the afternoon. Northerly winds expected to be gusty. Saturday night's low, 51. For Sunday, 73. Monday, 79. Tuesday, back into the 80s. That's the latest Central Nebraska weather. I'm Brian Gallagher.
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0: 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Lisa is here. 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
0: 308-698-2102. 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
0: 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We've got NASCAR Y102 Racing Challenge. We'll have our picks around 8:40 with Brian, and that's brought to you by Stoltenberg Irrigation. And speaking of weekend stuff, Y102 Mirror Image Car Wash concert reminder. 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
1: Yes, tonight is the Milligan June Jubilee with Priscilla Block and Bart Crow.
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0: And we've got opening day College World Series in Omaha. We'll be there. Stay tuned for more. Thanks for hanging on a Friday. 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
1: 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It's finally here. Friday night in the big town.
2: That's right. In Milligan, it's going to be Priscilla Block opening up and also Bar Crow.
1: We recently had a chance to chat with Eric from Milligan June Jubilee, and he invites you.
3: Well, first off, if you haven't experienced it, where have you been? I mean, come on. It's a three-day event. We, the community club hosts this, starts out with our concert Friday night, which is our big night. That's our big fundraising night. And then throughout the entire weekend, there's car show, there's tractor drive, there's Czech music. We have opportunities to wear. There's the grand parade. We have everything under the sun. There's kids. Bring the kids out Sunday. It's family fun day. You get there's video game trailers. There's VR experience. There's camel rides. I mean,
1: what?
3: Seriously, anything and everything you could ever think of to go out and just have fun with the family, is just come on out to Milligan. It's Friday, Saturday, and Sunday. And keep up to date with the latest info. It's on our Facebook page at Milligan June Jubilee.
1: So there you go. Eric, thank you for hanging out with us recently. And where do we link up for tickets?
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1: 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We welcome you here from the Scotty O Show, powered by the Midway Auto Dealerships in Y102.
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1: 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Sunny, breezy, 85 for your Friday. Tonight, partly cloudy, breezy, slight chance of overnight storm, 60 the low. Tomorrow, mostly sunny, breezy, 77. And for Sunday, mostly sunny, breezy, 72. Tri-City's now mid-50s. More weather. 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
1: 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And also, we just played some WCG, William Clark Green's latest song. He's going to be someplace tomorrow night. And we've had people texting in about how they're going to be there, too.
2: Oh, you mean like Julie, who's going to Worst Talk?
1: Yeah.
2: Yeah.
1: 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Also, Noah James and the Polka Police going to be there, too. So, what's some other stuff that folks are texting in that they're doing this weekend in the Tri-Cities?
2: Sandy and Lawrence said CWS in Omaha tomorrow. Boomer Sooner. I just said that out loud. I feel like I was tricked.
1: Sooner Steve is listening someplace and just cheered. So, OU Alabama at 2 tomorrow. There is a Tri-City connection, as we mentioned a little earlier. Alabama starting pitcher Tyler Fay grew up in Donovan, graduated from Grand Island Senior High School. And then in the late game tomorrow night, Texas and Georgia at 7. And looking forward to seeing former Kearney Bearcat Cal Higgins in the College World Series for the Longhorns. And I know I got a boo hiss on this from a lot of people. I think Texas is going to win it all. I think that Ole Miss is going to be the other team on the other side. Lisa's upstart Troy.
2: I just said because it's their first time and it's fun to say. We're just going to say Troy. I know nothing about them, really.
1: They play today at 1. And you can catch all the College World Series games on our sister station, 97.7 The Zone. Also, wanted to say that I'm very excited. Coastal Carolina has a new head baseball coach, Chris Lamanis. And if that name sounds familiar from those that watch and follow in Omaha, he led Mississippi State to the 21 College World Series championship in Omaha. And so he is now in Conway. He's a Myrtle Beach, South Carolina native coming home. So the new skipper, welcome Coach Lamanis to Teal Nation. So, all right. Other weekend stuff you have on the text line here.
2: Well, after the World Series, Sandy says she's got house cleaning day.
1: Oh, yeah.
2: Jeremiah in Hastings says weekend plans involve lake time tonight and tomorrow, then Sunday playing in the 65th Cow Chip Open in Lawrence. Watch for the cow pies. It is the only golf tournament I'm aware of that actually gives a golden cow pie as the prize with a golf ball in the middle of it.
1: That's interesting.
2: So have a great time. Because it used to be a pasture, and they had to clean those. Yeah. Out of the way.
1: Is there a smell? Is there an odor to the trophy?
2: I don't know. I've never won it. Ladies Cow Chip was last week.
1: Good luck, Jeremiah.
2: Diana Woodriver says going to her grandson's 3rd birthday party. Happy birthday. Then we have Gloria in Hastings who's hanging out at home. Isaiah in Grand Island says definitely not working. Spending time with family, relaxing, maybe swimming or going to the museum.
1: Enjoy some slightly cooler temperatures in the 70s this weekend, by the way. All right, we're going to get to break. Info update soon. Brian's in soon with Y102 Racing Challenge. We're going to have our picks for Pocono, or as Lisa likes to call it,
2: Poconos.
1: That's on the way. 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
10: A fire in the Soldier Creek Wilderness area of the Nebraska National Forest, along with the Pine Ridge Ranger District, has reached its fourth day of burning, named the South Fork Fire. Initial responders included local U.S. Forest Service, along with volunteer firefighting cooperators. Five additional engines, four more crews, and additional air support has been requested, with the total support estimated right now at 145 firefighters. The fire is currently estimated at 23,112 acres and only 5% contained. The fire was discovered around 10:40 p.m. on Tuesday. The fire has spread into Dawes County near the town of Crawford, leading to the closure of Fort Robinson State Park and U.S. Highway 20 from Harrison to Crawford. The Adams County Sheriff's Department was notified on Wednesday that a bomb threat was received by a national hotline indicating there were multiple improvised explosives placed in Holstein. Preliminary investigation revealed that it was a third-party report, with the call originating outside the United States. There were certain details of the very detailed threat that caused the validity of the threat to be questioned. Deputies responded to Holstein and searched the area specified in the threat and an additional area potentially related to it, but found nothing of concern. A 20-year-old Oxford man died Tuesday morning following a two-vehicle crash involving an SUV and a semi-truck in Harlan County. According to the Harlan County Sheriff's Office, emergency responders were dispatched around noon to the scene of the crash on Highway 6/34, about one half mile south of 724 Road. Investigators say a westbound SUV driven by Logan Gordon of Oxford crossed the center line and collided with an eastbound semi-truck driven by Martin Miller of Ord. Gordon was pronounced dead at the scene, while authorities reported that the semi-truck driver was not injured. The Harlan County Sheriff's Office said seatbelts were being used by the occupants in both vehicles at the time of the crash. The crash remains under investigation by the Harlan County Sheriff's Office and Troop D of the Nebraska State Patrol. Teresa Anderson is retiring as the health director at Central District Health Department in Grand Island. She is being superseded by the previous deputy director for the last 3 years and Carly Simonson as an interim health director, while they search for a person permanently to fill the role. Anderson has spent the last 22 and a half years working for CDHD and 27 years before that at Mary Lanning Healthcare in Hastings.
11: So we'll soon be a nurse for 50 years. I'm like, oh yeah, maybe I need to just stop and smell the roses.
10: Anderson will be staying involved at the CDHD as a consultant in the future. That's a look at news headlines. I'm Trevor Bentley. For more, visit us online at CentralNebraskaToday.com.
1: Nebraska baseball's Drew Grego is named a first-team freshman All-American by Perfect Game. The Papillion Nebraska native also recently became the sixth player in program history to be named Conference Freshman of the Year. Nebraska pitcher and first baseman Jordy Fromm earned the Honda Award as the Softball Player of the Year. She's the second Husker to earn the honor, joining Denise Day in 1985. Fromm is now a finalist for the prestigious Collegiate Women's Athlete of the Year Award and the Class of 26 Honda Cup. Husker offensive lineman Juju Marks is transferring to Johnson County Community College to play basketball. Marks did not see the field in one season in Lincoln. And the men's CWS begins in Omaha today with two games. First-timers West Virginia and Troy meet at 1, followed by North Carolina and Ole Miss at 6. 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
7: It's going to be nice. Sunny and 84 this afternoon. Southerly winds will increase. Tonight, chance of rain increases down to 61. For tomorrow, 78 in the afternoon. Northerly winds expected to be gusty. Saturday night's low, 51. For Sunday, 73. Monday, 79. Tuesday, back into the 80s. That's the latest Central Nebraska weather. I'm Brian Gallagher.

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4: Tricky Triangle. Here we come. Oh, also, by the way, we just heard a Bailey Zimmerman double shot. Don't forget, he's going to be at Country Drive Ashland Thursday, June 25th. 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Brian, good morning.
5: Good morning.
4: Pocono.
5: Tricky Triangle.
4: As Lisa likes to also say.
6: Poke your nose?
4: Poke your nose.
5: Poke your nose, apparently.
4: Which you hope your driver doesn't do in the race.
6: And poke your nose.
4: That's like another way of saying, don't hit the wall, please. So, but Pocono is coming up Sunday at 2.
5: Let's hope it's not rain delayed till
4: no,
5: then.
4: We're going to.
5: Knock on wood, Scotty.
4: Sorry. Sunday at 2 on Prime. And we were just talking off air. And Brian, you have some initial thoughts that kind of are put together with some other folks' thoughts about this racetrack.
5: Yeah, just given that Pocono is kind of a unique facility, being a triangle, I looked this up, and Hendrick Motorsports had a great description of the track. They say, basically, to start, drivers begin with quite a bit of speed as they head down the long front straightaway, and turn one, 14 degrees of banking allows for that speed to be carried through to the long pond straight. As the field heads towards a very difficult turn two, with only 8 degrees of banking, the second turn is also known as the tunnel turn. That forces drivers to be kind of cautiously aggressive as they head into the third turn. Now only 6 degrees of banking, competitors have to manage the throttle in order to build a run to the start-finish line. And if you know anything about racing, those kind of long, sweeping turns with not much banking, those are tough to manage.
4: Mm-hmm.
5: So it kind of favors people who really know how to handle throttle and how to carry the speed through the turns.
4: Mm-hmm. And some of that was courtesy of Hendrick Motorsports.
5: Yes, absolutely.
4: So I just always remember Pocono and Long Pond being that if you hit the setup, then you can go and go and go and go. And generally not a whole lot of cautions at a track like this, because once people get locked in, then it becomes a long race.
5: Yeah, in a way, it's almost like Michigan is. Like, last week was kind of different because they had like 10 cautions and all that. It's very rare for Michigan. I could see that being kind of Michigan-esque in a way, of kind of maybe some long runs, and it favors those guys who can set up the car for that.
4: So some recent winners here?
5: Yeah. Last year's was Chase Briscoe. The year before that, if I can look, all the way down here, Ryan Blaney. And then 2023 was Denny Hamlin. And then going back to 2022, Hendrick Motorsports, Chase Elliott.
4: Oh, and you were telling us off the air that Tyler Reddick has a pretty good track record there, minus last year.
5: Yeah, I was going to say had a 32nd in 2025, but before that, he had a second, and sixth.
4: All right, and so that perked Lisa's ears up over here. Let's do our top five average finishers. At number five, I've got Alex Bowman at a 12.8. He did win in 21. Number four, Kyle Larson, who was recently back in Nebraska.
6: Yeah, he was at Regal Eagle Raceway this week. So he soon will get temporary resident status.
4: Kyle's at a 10.9 average finish. William Byron at a 10.6. Number two, Brad Keselowski at an 8.9. And highest average finisher, Brian's new friend, Denny Hamlin at 6.8. He won in 19, 20, and 23.
6: By the way, can I remind everybody how badly he did after he was in Nebraska? So maybe he might not be your best pick this week.
5: For Kyle Larson?
6: Yeah. Because I picked him after he was in Nebraska, and that did not bode well for me.
4: Okay.
5: Superstitions abound.
6: I have been on a downhill slide ever since.
4: Shh. Don't jinx yourself again. Brian's on the clock.
5: I think I talked myself into it. Maybe I'll pay for it, but I just think consistency and some veteran hands might do well here. I'll have to go. Let's see if Denny Hamlin can get it done. Oh. Let's do the hat trick.
4: Is that three weeks in a row now? Yeah, the hat trick for Brian. Heck. I'm going to take to Kyle Larson.
5: He's testing it.
6: I had a backup ready. I was ready. I had three written down.
4: She's going to take Chase Briscoe.
6: No. I had three written down, and Brian picked Hamlin, and that leaves on my list Bell and Reddick.
5: Ooh.
4: And?
5: Ooh.
6: I'm going to go with Christopher Bell.
4: What? Here, I thought I was going to make her mad. Possibly.
6: And we're going to see what happens.
5: Watch Tyler Reddick win it.
6: My last two Tyler Reddick picks haven't gone well, and I'm...
5: Shake it up, all right.
6: Shake it up and see if it helps.
4: Are we ever going to see Allmendinger again on your scorecard?
6: When I see him again in the top 10 a couple times, maybe we'll talk.
4: Okay. Get your picks in again, 2 p.m.
6: Brian shook his head. Pocono. So that means no time soon.
4: Tricky triangle. Stoltenberg Irrigation brings it to you. It's the it's Racing Challenge.
6: Fun to say Allmendinger.
4: Mm-hmm. Yes, it's over at KRNY.com.
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1: 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Sunny, breezy, 85 for your Friday. Tonight, partly cloudy, breezy, slight chance of overnight storm, 60 the low. Tomorrow, mostly sunny, breezy, 77. And for Sunday, mostly sunny, breezy, 72. 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
1: 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Summertime, cooking time, trying to make things efficiently in the kitchen and keeping things moving. So that's our theme for today. Lisa Life Hack number 1.
2: Did you know that you can replace the butter in almost every recipe with coconut oil? It has a rich, lightly sweet taste, and it's healthier.
1: 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So, highly recommend. 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
2: Do you make your own French fries? Here's a little hack for you. After cutting up the potato, soak the slices in a bowl of cold water. It releases some of the starch, keeping the inside of your French fry fluffy, and the outside will be crispy when
1: so
2: you cook them.
1: Good. Nothing better than homemade French fries. And Lisa, life hack number 3.
2: Are you making eggs for a large group of people, or are you wanting to make some breakfast sandwiches? Crack each one of a dozen eggs into a muffin tin. Set the oven to 350 and bake them for 15 to 20 minutes. They'll cook well, and they'll be the perfect size for an English muffin breakfast sandwich.
1: Mm-mm-mm. Can't beat it. And thank you to who that texted in today?
2: Thanks to Kayla from Lexington, who said that she absolutely hates the popcorn kernels in the bottom of the microwave bag.
1: Mm-hmm. The old maids?
2: Yes. So she just leaves a small hole in the bag and dumps them out before she ever opens it all the way up to eat it. She says it helps out so you don't have to deal with them. She does it separately.
1: There you go.
2: So thanks, Kayla.
1: So if you'd like to text Lisa Life Hack, she's here for it. 308-698-2102. And stay tuned for the latest episode of Lisa Life Hacks here on the Scotty O Show, powered by the Midway Auto Dealerships and Y102.
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1: 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Sunny, breezy, 85 for your Friday. Tonight, partly cloudy, breezy, slight chance of overnight storm, 60 the low. Tomorrow, mostly sunny, breezy, 77. And for Sunday, mostly sunny, breezy, 72. Tri-City's now mid-50s, more weather. 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
1: 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Big release Friday update. Keith Urban headlines with his Yacht Rock tribute, Flow State. You've heard a couple of the songs here on Y102, so do check that out. Also, Midland with a new album out today called Stages. And Cole Swindell announcing a new single called Girl Dad. And that drops next week. You'll hear it on the Sailor Screen Printing Fresh Cut. In other buzz on your Friday, John Rich has been appointed as the special envoy of American landowners by President Trump. Rich shared the news on social media yesterday, saying his role centers on protecting private property rights from outside pressure. And happy country music birthday today to Chris Young, who's 41. Also, Ashley Cook is 29 today as well.
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1: One, she's one of my favorite people on the planet. 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That was also the year that song was a hit.
0: Mm-hmm.
1: And if you've missed it, she's coming to Nebraska. 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
0: 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And I promised you some Ashley Cook. It's her 29th birthday today, and so we thought we would play Ashley as our last song for today on the show. So here's one that did really good earlier this week on the Sailor Screen Printing Fresh Cut. Her new one, it's called Baby Blues on Y102. Baby.

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2: Good morning again.
1: After picking Denny Hamlin for the third week in a row.
2: We'll see if that comes back to bite me. I hope not.
1: Get your Pocono, or as Lisa likes to call it,
3: Poconos.
1: Picks in, brought to you by Stoltenberg Irrigation. Also, our...
3: It's okay to poke your nose, and your friend can poke your nose, but it's not okay to poke your friend's nose.
1: Yeah, and if you can at all help it, and especially in traffic, because I see this a lot, don't pick your nose, because that can get interesting for those of us that are viewing that. So
3: you're just wanting to know what they find up there.
1: Digging for gold. What were you going to say, Brian?
2: No, I was just like, yeah, for the rest of us trying to navigate next to people who are, you know, between the texting and the applying makeup and the picking your nose. Yeah, it's...
3: I saw someone driving the other day literally watching a show or a reel or something up in front of their face while they were driving.
2: Mm-hmm.
3: Like, oh, that...
2: That's when I immediately, like, yeah.
3: Like, you're looking around going, is there an officer somewhere?
2: This one.
3: Hello?
1: Let us be like Tim from Midway in the Voice of Reason and say, don't do that.
3: Put it down. Reel can wait till you stop and park your car.
1: Absolutely.
3: It really can.
1: Absolutely. So, our Y102 Appalachian Construction Services text topic, what are you doing this weekend? Lisa seems to be getting a lot of I'm working texts. We've had a few College World Series texts.
3: Yes.
1: A lot of shows this weekend. Don't forget tonight, Y102 is heading to
3: Milligan, June Jubilee. We had a texter who mentioned that as well. I was going to go find their message.
1: Tomorrow night, we've got Worst Dog in Eustis. So, Brian, what are you doing this weekend?
2: Oh, taking things a little bit easier. Probably watching hockey. I am watching hockey on Sunday. We'll see how things go after last night.
1: Yep, we'll get to that full recap here in a moment.
3: There's lots of sports this weekend.
2: Yeah, there is. Speaking of
1: sports, I wanted to mention this here, too. Maybe some folks heading out to Scotts Bluff. The 48th annual West Nebraska All-Star football game is tomorrow at noon Central Time. Former Kearney High Bearcat coach Brandon Cool is coaching one more game. He retired recently after 25 years, but is going to coach in this game. And he's going to be joined by current Bearcat head coach Kyle Peters. Also from the area, Nate Wells and Ty Kozel from Ord. So, noon tomorrow, 48th annual West Nebraska All-Star football game. And was going to ask Brian here, let's go on a high note here. Lisa and I did this in the 7. College World Series.
2: Mm-hmm.
1: Starts at 1 o'clock today. It's Troy in West Virginia. Rocco's will be hopping with the Jello Shot Challenge. They've already got quite a few on the board. All the teams, especially West Virginia. So 1 o'clock, Lisa picks Troy to go all the way. And then tomorrow, we've got a 2 o'clock game, Oklahoma, which we had a listener that texted in that they were heading down for this one.
3: Yeah, Sandy said Boomer Sooner. And she tricked me into making me say it.
1: Got tricked again. She said it twice earlier. OU Alabama, and Alabama has a pitcher from Donovan and a Grand Island Senior High School grad, Tyler Fay. And then in the late game tomorrow night, probably the game of the weekend, Texas and Georgia. And former Kearney High standout, Kearney baseball standout, Cal Higgins representing. And I'm sure that that Cal's parents, Tim and Sue, will be in the crowd. And so good luck to the Longhorns. I know that's hard for Lisa and Brian to hear, but that's who I'm picking to win it. 7 o'clock tomorrow night. You can listen on our sister station, 97.7 The Zone. But my question for Brian is, there have been 31, can you believe it, 31 new foods introduced this year at the College World Series.
2: All right.
1: And Lisa and I both landed on the same one, and that is the Monster Twinkie. Listen to this, Brian. It is a colossal 1-pound deep-fried Twinkie meant for sharing, heavily topped with your choice of fresh strawberries, chocolate syrup, powdered sugar.
2: Did you say a pound?
1: That's a pound. Well, Lisa said she was not sharing.
3: Here's my next thing. You didn't list off the toppings before?
1: Yeah, there's toppings,
3: that
1: too.
3: Shouldn't be a choice. Just put all three of those on there.
1: I think you can get all three.
3: Powdered sugar, strawberry. If you're going for a pound of fried Twinkie, it doesn't matter anymore. Just keep adding the toppings.
1: Also new, the Churro Bites and the eCreamery Team Sundaes, unofficial custom churned ice cream flavors centered around the specific fan base themes.
3: Which makes me curious what exactly each team is going to have as an ice cream flavor.
2: That's a good question.
1: Yeah.
3: Because now I want to know.
1: Also, Brian, there's the Elote Nachos with a warm queso blanco and fryer roasted street corn.
2: Ooh, that sounds good.
1: There's the Fiesta Dog. It's beef, all beef hot dog, diced tomatoes, chopped onions, melted cheese, and punchy chili lime, crema. Island Noodles is there. The Bavarian Dog in a pretzel bun. That's appropriate. Drizzled with beer cheese sauce and bacon bits.
3: Okay, that sounds good.
1: Mm-hmm. The Southern Barbecue Smoked Sausage with caramelized onions. Also headlining is the Smashburger Takeover. They've got the Banh Mi Burger featuring white American cheese, crispy fried pork belly, tossed in a sweet and spicy gochang sauce, pickled Banh Mi vegetables, and creamy kewpie mayonnaise. Or is it kewpie? Yeah, or kewpie. And the Curveball, it's the classic grilled smash burger, two slices, oozing with American cheese, dill pickles, signature house-made burger sauce on a brioche bun. What's it going to be, Brian?
2: Oh, those nachos sounded good. Sign me up for that. That queso.
1: The Elote Nachos?
2: Yes.
1: Are you going to do the jalapenos?
2: Oh, yeah. Of course okay. I am.
1: He says, bring on the jalapenos. So, all right. And hockey update. Frowny face.
2: Yeah.
1: From Brian Neben today.
2: Game five was in Raleigh. Carolina took that 4-2. I'm getting increasingly that we might need a goalie change. I think that if Carolina does win this series, Carolina's coach Rod Brind'Amour is going to be praised for his switching of their goalie and whatever defensive adjustments that they've made. If Carolina does win this, I think those are going to be kind of the two features, and I wonder if Vegas maybe shouldn't take the hint.
1: We need a rally in Raleigh.
2: Going back to Vegas.
1: We need a rally in
2: Sunday,
1: Vegas.
2: And then that would, if we win in Vegas, that would force game five back in Raleigh. But yeah, we'll see what happens.
3: Oh, you don't get to do two in a row in Vegas?
2: Not now.
3: Oh, gosh darn it.
2: Yeah, it starts two. Yeah, you get two, and then it alternates until the end. So let's hope we can force game seven.
1: Let's hope we get more food truck nominations, too, this weekend.
3: Oh, geez. Yeah.
1: Here, give that to Brian. He can thank the sponsors, and you can give the official full tally here as we get ready to wrap up the show.
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1: All right, and we have had how many food truck nominations?
3: We're at about 200 still.
1: Okay.
2: Keep all getting those in.
3: Keep getting them in. If you want yours to move forward, they got to have more nominations. The most are the ones that get into the bracket. So tell everybody you know.
1: And we added just a little bit later on this hour, or earlier this hour, we added a new red, white, and boom.
3: It's the best one to say, Brian. 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
2: A mistrial was declared in the case of a Hastings in-home daycare provider that was charged with child abuse. The jury deliberated from Wednesday into Thursday, but they were unable to reach a unanimous verdict. 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
1: All right. And again, we'll see you tomorrow morning, 10 to noon at Midway Test Drive Saturday. 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
1: 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It is Friday, so we're talking about weekend plans. What are you up to? Let us know. 308-698-2102. We'll check in with what you guys are saying. We'll also check in with NASCAR and the race this week and how you can get your picks in. We've also got music on the way from George Burge and Luke Bryan, Riley Green, Chase Rice. But right now, here's Shaboozy, a bar song for your Friday on Y-102.

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That sunset, cliffs by the sea, and the night rolled in. And you still talk about that moon that I came.

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7: 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Sunny and breezy today. We'll reach a high of 85. Tonight, partly cloudy, breezy, slight chance of storms, low of 60. Tomorrow, mostly sunny skies, breezy, high of 77. And on Sunday, mostly sunny, breezy, and a high of 72. 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

0: burning up the Y-102 Appalachian Construction Services text line. What are the Y-102ers saying today?
1: Well, today is Friday, so we're talking about your weekend plans. Lisa with you on Y-102. My weekend plans include some time with family, some time with friends. Going to go over to What the Dickens, to the Tea Room in Hastings. Hopefully get some projects done around the house. And hopefully reading. I'm back into another new book, so I gotta get that done. What are you doing this weekend? Let us know. 308-698-2102. Jessica said she's heading to Blue Hill for community-wide garage sales. That sounds like a fun day to me. Hope you find some great treasures. Ryan in Lincoln's going to a car show. Where's the car show, Ryan? Blaine in Caro is going to the College World Series. Blaine, we've been talking about that here. College World Series starting off. 31 new food items available this year, including a fried Twinkie that is a pound. You heard me right. A pound of fried Twinkie. They say it's to share, but that's up to you. You can decide if you want to share. And there's toppings like strawberries and chocolate and powdered sugar that you can pick. I think you put them all on. That's what I say. If you're doing a pound of Twinkie, go ahead and add all the toppings. He also said Roll Tide, so we know who he's cheering for. Kathy in Kearney said he's got a road trip in Lincoln, or to Lincoln. In Lincoln tomorrow night, Savannah Bananas are taking over Memorial Stadium. Congratulations to our winner headed to the game. Sarah in Minden's going to Priscilla Block and Bark Crow, then home hitting the lake. Thanks to Y-102 for the tickets. Well, Sarah, have a great time at the show. I have seen them both perform live. It's going to be great. Have a great time in Milligan. That's happening tonight. Milligan June Jubilee, and the June Jubilee happens all weekend long. Donna in Blue Hill is painting. Cindy in XL said it's Nicole Swanson's birthday today. Well, happy birthday. Cheryl in Pleasanton says she's going to the tractor pull in Ravenna. Chris in Holdridge is greeting at church. Well, it was National Say Hi Day yesterday, so, you know, it just goes on with the greeting. Heather in Kearney says, my weekend plans are heading out on a family vacation to Arizona. Well, have a great trip. Mike in Clay Center says he's camp posting this weekend at Liberty Cove. Have a great time. Make sure to check out Liberty Cove this weekend. Sandy in Lawrence is headed to the CWS in Omaha tomorrow. She tricked me earlier. She made me say something to cheer on Oklahoma. You can cheer them on. That's up to you. Sandy, Sunday is also a house cleaning day, she said. Jeremiah in Hastings says he's going to the lake tonight and tomorrow. Sunday, he's playing in the 65th Cow Chip Open in Lawrence. I know that course well. I'll be down there in 2 weeks. We have our family golf tournament down there. I'm one of the ones organizing it, so I will be there then. Diane in Wood River is going to her grandson's third birthday party. Well, happy birthday. Wonder what the theme is. I went to a 7-year-old's birthday party last weekend, and the theme was Sasquatch. Oh, it was so much fun. Tanya in Kearney is helping a friend clean up her yard from Tuesday's storm. I know there's a lot of storm cleanup going on in the area. We wish you all the best. Gloria in Hastings hanging out from home. Julie is working in Franklin. Isaiah in Grand Island says definitely not working. Spending time with the family, relaxing, and maybe swimming or going to the museum. I think Mintha from Giltner, we were talking earlier today. It's beef jerky day. And I said I like it if it's teriyaki, and she sent me a teriyaki recipe that looks delicious. Thank you, Mintha. Now I just need someone to make it for me. Scott in Grand Island is going to the Milligan June Jubilee. Have a great time. And it's going fishing. So whatever you're doing this weekend, let us know. Text it in 308-698-2102. And wherever you're going this weekend, take us along with you. You can stream us on the app. You can listen to us on your radios. And we'd like to go along. Make sure to take us with you. All right. 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
10: ABC News, I'm Sherry Preston. SpaceX makes its Wall Street debut. Elon Musk and his team watching from SpaceX headquarters in South Texas, and the company's president, Gwynne Shotwell, ringing the opening bell of the NASDAQ in New York today. A lot of fighting and kicking and screaming going on at the White House this weekend. as a UFC fight President Trump wanted so badly is held on Sunday.
1: More than $60 million has already been spent to prepare for this event. The UFC says they are footing the bill and will actually lose $30 million on all of this. But this is also a massive marketing opportunity for them. And President Trump himself is financially entangled in the UFC, owning significant stock in its parent company. And his administration has also announced new partnerships with the UFC, the State Department launching a sports diplomacy program with them.
10: ABC's Mary Bruce. The White House still insisting a peace deal has been agreed upon between the U.S. and Iran. Iran has not confirmed that. This is ABC News.
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Y102, Randy Travis with I Told You So, your vinyl cut for today. Lisa with you on your midday. It was on this day, June 12th, 1988, when he was at number one on the charts with that one, I Told You So. Some Randy Travis. Now going into the next hour with the help of some Cole Swindell, right here on Y102.

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1: 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We'll announce the winner during the 5 o'clock stampede. Lots of baseball this weekend. Savannah Bananas played at Haymarket Park last night. They'll play at Memorial Stadium tomorrow. A lot of people headed that way. Congratulations to our winner headed to the game. Also, College World Series is starting in Omaha. Did you know there's 31 new foods again this year? Lots of different smash burgers, giant hot dogs, and a pound fried Twinkie. Lots of great things. So if you're headed that way, have a great time. Don't forget to check out Blur Parties next to the stadium. We're so excited for such a busy weekend. Let us know what you're doing. Text in your weekend plans to 308-698-2102. I'm headed to the tea room in Hastings with my friends and doing lots of other fun stuff this weekend. Let us know your plans. Right now, I plan on playing some Ella Langley and Morgan Wallen. Here they are on Y-102.

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0: 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Today, sunny skies, breezy, high of 85. Tonight, partly cloudy, breezy, slight chance of storms, low of 60. Tomorrow, mostly sunny, breezy, high of 77. And on Sunday, mostly sunny, breezy, and a high of 72. 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

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It's presented by Sailor Screen Printing. We'll find out what the text line is saying next.

0: That is your Fresh Carrot Rewind for today. Brand new music from Jody Messina. Name of the song is Message in a Bottle. Off her new album that dropped last Friday called Bridges. It is a giant love for me. The whole album's fantastic, and I love Jody Messina. What'd you think of it? Message in a Bottle, Jody Messina, love or shove from you. 308-698-2102. Your vote gets you in to win with Sailor Screen Printing, located in Kearney and Grand Island. Coming up on Monday, we're going to have a song off the album that dropped today from Keith Urban and Flow State. So tune in for that, 720 and 1130, right here on Y102. 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
4: ABC News, I'm Sherry Preston. A federal judge has agreed to extend the court-ordered block on President Trump's $1.8 billion settlement fund, compensating those who claim to have been victims of a weaponized government, the fund to be blocked until further notice from the court. The Trump administration appealing another federal judge's ruling ordering the president's name removed from the Kennedy Center for the Performing Arts. The administration argues that the president's hand-picked board should be able to add a secondary name to the facility. A long night of violent storms across the Midwest. In Illinois, ABC's Alex Perez.
5: Here in Streeter, there are personal belongings scattered everywhere. Just a reminder of how powerful this storm was. Now, the difficult process of assessing the damage is only just beginning, but officials here say, thankfully, there are no reports of any fatalities.
4: SpaceX to be on the New York Stock Exchange, or the NASDAQ, actually. It's not trading quite yet. It can take time for brokers to set up all their buy and sell orders, but it's just about for its first trade. This is ABC News.
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1: 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We'll announce the winner during the 5 o'clock stampede. And we're talking about weekend plans. What are you doing this weekend? What's up? What's happening? 308-698-2102. There's the big 250th event coming up at the Archway tomorrow. There's also the Savannah Bananas at Memorial Stadium, College World Series. Lots of big things happening. Whatever you're up to this weekend, let us know. 308-698-2102. We've got great music on the way. Let me take a look here. Some Jordan Davis, some Lainey Wilson, and how about we start things off with a double shot from Morgan Wallen. That's a good way to get your lunchtime rolling on a Friday. Here on Nebraska's Hot Country, Y102.

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1: 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Some big shows this weekend, starting tonight at the Milligan June Jubilee with Priscilla Block and Bart Crowe. Then tomorrow night, William Clark Green with Noah James and the Polka Police will be at Worst Hog in Eustace. Find out more about both of these shows and link up for tickets at the Mirror Image Car Wash concert page at KRNY.com. It is a big release Friday with albums Flow State by Keith Urban. Midland has got an album called Stages. And a new single has been dropped. It's a brand new duet with Brad Paisley and Miranda Lambert called Someone Else's Arms. The collaboration will be featured on Paisley's upcoming new project, Tacklebox. But the single has been released today and is available on streaming. Now let's talk more about Keith Urban's album. He didn't set out to make an oldies cover album, but once he fixed his sights on a new spot to make music, he said it kind of seemed out of his hands. He said, I have a yacht rock playlist and I found myself walking around singing a lot of these songs. And I bought a studio and kind of just broke it in for fun. We thought we'd do one or two of these and never intended to release them or do anything with them. It was just a fun way to break in the recording studio. He said, slowly over the course of the months of touring, every time I was off the road, we'd record a couple more and then a couple more. And before I knew it, we were starting to make a record. Keith Urban said it wasn't a strategy. He said, let's put it that way. The record just took on a life of its own. The 11-song Flow State covers the time period from 1972 to 1981 with music from Seals and Crofts, Bread, and Grover Washington Jr., also Bill Withers. 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I've taken a listen to the album. I personally give it a 20 out of 10. Keith Urban, Flow State. Check it out. Country music birthdays today. Chris Young is 41 and Ashley Cook is 29.
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Sunny and breezy today. We'll reach a high of 85. Tonight, partly cloudy, breezy, slight chance of storms, low of 60. Tomorrow, mostly sunny skies, breezy, high of 77. And on Sunday, mostly sunny, breezy, and a high of 72. 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
1: All right, several things to talk about with this one. It was on this day in 2004 that Terry Clark was inducted into the Grand Ole Opry. So I went to grab a song from her from 1996, Poor, Poor, Pitiful Me, and found out that this song has been covered several times. Originally written back in the 70s, and then covered by Linda Ronstadt, and then it became a major hit for Terry Clark. It reached number one on the Canadian country charts, number five on the U.S. charts. So I have Poor, Poor, Pitiful Me for you today. And also, reminder, Terry Clark's going to be in Nebraska at the Holland Performing Arts Center in Omaha on August 1st. 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

0: the Nashville 90s cut at 12:30. Because your pager and Walkman may have gone out of style, but the music never does. 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
12: ABC News, I'm Chuck Severson. The shooter is dead in Midland, Texas, is a statement from the city. At least one other person is dead. Nine victims have been taken to the hospital. Preliminary police info says it started Wednesday when officers tried to pull over a car and the driver fired at officers and then fled. Tried to grab the driver today and he began shooting. Scaffolding is up as workers prepare to take President Trump's name off the Kennedy Center in Washington. Today is the court-ordered deadline to do so, and a federal judge has denied a last-minute appeal to stop it. ABC's Peter Harlambous.
13: To put it lightly, he's very angry about this. He's repeatedly spoken about it, put out multiple Truth Social posts.
12: The administration's appeal claimed removal of the Trump name could create confusion and hurt fundraising. Iran's foreign minister says a short-term agreement has never been closer, but no word that Iran has agreed to any U.S. demands. This is ABC News.
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Also today, we're asking you your weekend plans. What are you up to? Let us know. 308-698-2102. We've got some people who have texted in. Carrie from Kearney is going to Salina, Kansas for a 40-year college reunion. Have a great trip. Robert is going to the cabin in the lake. And Sharon is helping her mother-in-law this weekend. Well, whatever you're doing, let us know. 308-698-2102 and join the conversation. All right, we talked about the lottery tickets. We talked about the weekend plans. Let's talk about what's coming up. We're going to talk about a What's Happening check. Big event at the Archway this weekend. I have details. I also want you to tell me about your favorite food truck. We're going to talk about that, too. But right now, Shaboozy and Jelly Roll are going to sing to you right here on Y102.

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1: 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Today, sunny skies, breezy, high of 85. Tonight, partly cloudy, breezy, slight chance of storms, low of 60. Tomorrow, mostly sunny, breezy, high of 77. And on Sunday, mostly sunny, breezy, and a high of 72. 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

0: 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We're going to take those nominations through next Friday. 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
12: ABC News, I'm Chuck Sievertson. Workers prepare to take President Trump's name off the Kennedy Center in Washington. Today's the court-ordered deadline to do so. federal judges denied a last-minute appeal to stop it, says ABC's Peter Harlambous.
13: He pointed out that the Trump administration has been partially already complying with this order. The website, for example, the social media pages of the Kennedy Center, they no longer have Donald Trump's name. So he didn't really see how they can remove those parts of the name but not remove the name from the building and argue this somehow would be irreparable harm.
12: A federal judge is blocking President Trump's $1.8 billion fund to benefit those who claim to have been victimized by the Biden administration. Another judge rejected an attempt by two people from Virginia to cancel the White House UFC fight. That judge says the plaintiffs failed to show how they would be harmed. There is no deal yet officially announced or signed scheduled between the U.S. and Iran, but Iran says a deal's never been closer. This is ABC News.
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102. Lisa heading out the door on this Friday. We will talk to you again Monday morning, bright and early on the Scotty O Show. Nathan is in for Tyler next here on Y102. Going to leave you with one of my favorite new artists. He's out of Denver. It's Atlas. Guys, have a fabulous rest of your day and even more fabulous weekend. We'll talk to you Monday here on Y102.

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Good afternoon. It is Nathan here filling in for Tyler on Y102 on this beautiful Friday afternoon. Not too hot, not too cold. Feels gorgeous in comparison to all the thunderstorms we've been having recently. It is also Free Money Friday. 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All of your winner announced during the 5 o'clock stampede. While you get signed up, here's Kane Brown and Marshmello. Miles on it on Y102. 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

0: 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Head on over to our website, link up, and nominate your own favorite food truck in Central Nebraska. I definitely have a few of my own personal favorites, and it'll be interesting to see if they get added onto our website. And yes, you can nominate more than one food truck. We'll be taking those nominations through June 19th, and we'll be creating a bracket of the top 16 food trucks with the most nominations by June 22nd. We'll have that announced. And voting will begin on the 23rd, and on July 1st, we will have our champion that will be crowned. So not a long contest, but it will be exciting. And during the voting, four lucky winners will get gift cards to one of their top four food trucks just for casting their vote. So make sure to put in those nominations, because you could get some free food from some delicious food trucks. It's also brought to you by Midwest Restaurant Supply and Kitchen Superstore in Grand Island, as well as the Lockmobile of Kearney, Appalachian Construction Services, Cordova's Drywall, Home Innovation Spas, and Sailor Screen Printing. 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Coming up, I'll have your weather update, as well as music by Miranda Lambert, Tucker Wetmore, and Blake Shelton, right here on Nebraska's Hot Country, Y102.
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0: It is, in my opinion at least, a fantastic day today. Not too hot, not too cold. It was just about right when I got here to the studio today, which is a more than welcome change since the severe weather that happened earlier this week. But just taking a look at how the rest of the day is going to play out, it'll be sunny with a high of near 85, a little bit breezy with the south wind to 15 to 20 miles per hour, but just a nice little breeze. Tonight, it'll be cooling down to around 62, continue to be a little windy. To begin your weekend on Saturday, tomorrow, slight chance of showers and thunderstorms between 1 to 4 p.m., but other than that, mostly sunny, high of around 79 and a little breezy there as well. And then Saturday night, cooling down to 50, still a little breezy. And then on Sunday, mostly sunny, high of around 71. So it'll be a perfect weekend to get out and go do some outdoor activities, especially with the big 250 happening at the Kearney Archway. It's going to be a great time all around. More weather info is going to be on our website at krny.com. 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
1: So tomorrow there is going to be a fantastic event happening in Kearney at the Archway. They're celebrating the big 250 years of America tomorrow from 12 to 3 p.m. They're going to have a whole bunch of activities. The Archway always has great events happening, but this time they're going to have kids games, historical reenactments, as well as what I find interesting, a barbershop chorus. So I'm definitely going to have to stop on by, check it out. They're also going to have food trucks, local vendors, as well as classic cars. So it is going to be a great day of fun, 12 to 3 p.m. Stop on by, get some great food, and see all the fun activities that the Archway has planned for the Big 250. Again, that is tomorrow in Kearney from 12 to 3 p.m. at the Archway. We've got more details online on our website at KRNY.com.
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0: We understand mornings are busy here at Y102. 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
3: ABC News, I'm Chuck Sievertson. A shooting this morning turned into a barricade situation in Midland, Texas, police say. And after hours of trying to negotiate with the suspected shooter, that person is dead. Nine others taken to the hospital. Midland Mayor Lori Blong.
4: Our thoughts and prayers are absolutely with the victims and with their families, with our first responders.
3: Police say that they have identified the shooting suspect, who was wanted for attempted murder of an officer earlier this week. While there's no deal yet officially announced or signing scheduled between the U.S. and Iran, Iran's foreign minister says an agreement has never been closer. ABC News White House correspondent Karen Travers.
5: We were just briefed by a senior administration official who said that they believe they're about 80 to 85% of the way to getting this done, but not 100%.
3: Workers preparing to take President Trump's name off the Kennedy Center in Washington. Today's the court-ordered deadline to do so. This is ABC News.
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0: Nathan here, filling in for Tyler on Y102. Glad to be here. It is a beautiful Friday afternoon. We are just about to get into your weekend. 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
2: 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Named all of Chris Young's songs, Hanging On, Get a New Home, and I Didn't Come Here to Leave. So that is your winner for your Runza 3 at 3. We have Low Cash, Wrong Hearts coming up next on Y102.

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0: Zach Top on Y102. Nathan here in your afternoon. And we are getting closer and closer to 4th of July every day, so it's going to be about time to get those fireworks all bought and set up. 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
0: Getting a little warmer here in your afternoon, sitting at about 80 for right now. Your high for today is going to be 85, so we're getting close to there. It'll keep being breezy for the rest of the afternoon. South wind of around 20 miles per hour. And then tonight it'll cool down to a low of 61. Keep being a little breezy down to 10 miles an hour. And then tomorrow, to start off your weekend, slight chance of showers and thunderstorms between 1 and 4 p.m. But other than that, mostly sunny with a high of 79. It'll be breezy tomorrow as well. And then on Sunday to wrap up your weekend, things will calm out. It'll be mostly sunny and 71. Not much wind for Sunday. At least no severe weather for your weekend, unlike the beginning of the week. So that is a welcome change. 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

0: That is Jordan Davis on Y102, who will actually be having a concert coming up next month, July 10th, at Harris-Stir Cove in Council Bluffs, Iowa. 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

Hey, it's Nathan here filling in for Tyler in your Friday afternoon on Y102. Gonna be here for the next couple of days filling in for him while he's gone. Happy to be here. 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

lottery scratch tickets. Don't go anywhere because I will have your winner announced next hour during the 5 o'clock stampede. It's going to be a great time. It is a gorgeous Friday afternoon. Not too hot, not too cold. It was beautiful out when I got here to the studio. So we are going to have a great time here on Y102. Great weather, great music. Speaking of, we have got Riley Green on the way next. Change My Mind on Y102, Nebraska's Hot Country.

0: 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It is the Food Truck Face-Off. Right now you can head on over to our website, krny.com, link up and nominate your favorite food truck in central Nebraska. I definitely have a few personal favorite food trucks of mine. I am known to be a little bit of a food truck fan, take that how you will. Yes, you can also nominate more than one food truck, so nominate as many as you would like. We'll be taking all those nominations through the 19th, and then we'll be creating a bracket of 16 food trucks with the most nominations that we'll have announced on the 22nd, and voting for the food trucks will begin on the 23rd. And lastly, on July 1st, we will be crowning a champion. So not a long contest, but it will be an exciting one. During the voting, four lucky winners will also be getting gift cards to one of their top four food trucks just for casting their votes. So make sure to put in all your nominations because you could have a chance at winning a gift card to a food truck. The Food Truck Face-Off is also brought to you by Midwest Restaurant Supply and Kitchen Superstore in Grand Island, as well as the Lockmobile of Kearney, Appalachian Construction Services, Cordova's Drywall, Home Innovation Spas, and Sailor Screen Printing. 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
0: It's continuing to heat up little by little here in your late afternoon, this Friday afternoon. It's going to be a high of around 84. We're approaching that right about 81 right now. So we're getting there. It's going to be breezy for the rest of the afternoon. South wind of around 20 miles per hour. So a little breezy. Tonight, we're going to be dropping down to 61. Continuing to be breezy, but the wind will halt a little bit. 15 miles per hour. And then tomorrow, we're looking at the beginning of your weekend. Slight chance of showers and thunderstorms. So take a look out for that. Other than that, it'll be mostly sunny. High of around 78. Continuing to be breezy until Sunday to cap off your weekend. It'll just be mostly sunny, little to no breeze, high of near 70. So that is your weather update. More weather info is on the website, krny.com. Check it out.

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1: Now, this might be one of the biggest concert updates of the month. It is the Country Drive Live Music Fest, June 25th through the 27th. You're going to have three big-name headliners for each day: Bailey Zimmerman, Hudson Westbrook, and Coe Wetzel. You can show up early on Wednesday, get your camper all set up in the perfect spot, and then that Thursday, you will have artists like Drew Green, Blake Whitton, and Bailey Zimmerman, who is the headliner for that day. Friday, a lot more artists: Emily Hollingshed, Colby Cooper, Aaron Watson, and Hudson Westbrook, along with other artists. And then on Saturday, big show. You got Dasha, Scott Wolverton, Noah James, and Coe Wetzel, who is the headliner for that day. So you've got three full days of concerts back to back to back. 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
4: ABC News, I'm Chuck Sievertson. Wall Street's major indexes zoomed, propelled partly by SpaceX's debut on the NASDAQ today, ending more than 19% above where they started, with Elon Musk becoming the world's first trillionaire. The market's also boosted by news that the U.S. and Iran could be nearing a deal to reopen the Strait of Hormuz. A Trump administration official telling ABC News senior White House correspondent Selena Wang a deal is closer than ever.
5: Now, this official, though, did caveat that they aren't sure as to whether the supreme leader has signed off on this and did acknowledge that there are some factions within Iran that don't want this deal to go through, but said that those that the U.S. have been negotiating with and who have the authority to make this deal do, in fact, want this to be signed.
4: Police say the shooter today in Midland, Texas, where 9 people went to the hospital, was known to cops accused of the attempted murder of an officer. They say the shooter is dead. This is ABC News.
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it's Nathan here on Y102 and your Friday afternoon, filling in for Tyler today. Glad that you all can make it. Thank you for listening. Thank you for letting me be here in your 5 o'clock stampede. 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

0: Keith Urban, Long Hot Summer, Y102. It's Nathan here in your Friday afternoon. Thanks for listening. And guess what? I have your free Money Friday winner right here. It is Mary Dye of Hastings. So thank you for all for playing. Your winner, Mary Dye of Hastings. Congratulations. Taking home $25 in Nebraska Lottery scratch tickets for free Money Friday. Congratulations once again, Mary Dye of Hastings. We have your weather coming up in just a few minutes, as well as music by Haley Witters, Tucker Wetmore, and Dustin Lynch, along with a bunch of other amazing artists here on Y102, Nebraska's Hot Country.
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8: 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The face-off champion will be crowned on Wednesday, July 1st. 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
0: It has been a pretty beautiful day outside today for the most part. A lot better than all the severe weather that was happening at the beginning of the week. Welcome change to some, I'm sure. It's going to be cooling down for tonight around 62, along with some southeast winds from 10 to 15 miles per hour. A little breezy for tonight. Tomorrow, first day of the weekend, slight chance of showers and thunderstorms between 1 and 4 p.m. Keep an eye out for those. Other than that, it'll be mostly sunny, high of around 79. Breezy for the most part as well, 5 to 10 miles per hour. Sunday, to cap off your weekend, mostly sunny, high of 71. North wind of around 10 miles per hour. It's going to be a great weekend through and through. Get outside, go do some activities. I think I will as well. 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

0: Tucker Wetmore, Y102. Nathan here on this Friday afternoon. I have an event for all of the mini photographers in the family. Hastings Museum is going to be hosting Photo 101, not next week, but the week after that, that Monday through Friday, the 22nd through the 26th. It is going to be all about taking photos, how to get really good at it, and be a, you know, someday professional photographer, looking at the world through a new lens. Aha, aha, literally. 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

0: Morgan Wallen, Post Malone, Y102. It's Nathan here this Friday afternoon. 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
6: ABC News, I'm Chuck Siebertson. Up and away, many of the stocks in Wall Street's major indexes, with SpaceX's debut in the NASDAQ today, ending up as a $2 trillion company, with Elon Musk as the first ever trillionaire. Markets also gained from news that the U.S. and Iran could be nearing a deal to reopen the Strait of Hormuz. Crude oil prices dropped, but in a Trump administration official's info to ABC News senior White House correspondent Selena Wang, an agreement would include the phrase lead or leading to several times.
7: It also says it, quote, leads to the dismantling of the Iranian nuclear program, that it would lead to the U.S. getting that enriched material out.
6: Due to storms in Dallas and across the Northeast, more than 900 flights were canceled today, over 6,000 delayed across the country. Police say the shooter this morning in Midland, Texas, where nine people went to the hospital, was sought for the alleged attempted murder of an officer. They say that person is dead. This is ABC News.
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And right now on Y102, it is your 6 o'clock hour. It is Nathan here filling in for Tyler. Thank you all for having me. It's a pleasure to be here. I'll be filling in for Tyler for the next couple days when he's going to be gone. So look forward to hearing my voice on Y102. It is, again, your 6 o'clock hour. It's been a whole lot of fun. 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Ella Langley, Jason Aldean, and Russell Dickerson. 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
9: It has been a beautiful day today, and that is not going to stop. It is going to continue into tonight, cooling down to around 62, southeast wind, 10 to 15 miles per hour. So a little breezy, but other than that, it's going to be a perfect night. Tomorrow, we're looking at a slight chance of showers and thunderstorms to get your weekend started between 1 to 4 p.m. Other than that, mostly sunny, high of near 79. A little bit breezy, southwest wind, 5 to 10 miles per hour, becoming northeast wind from 15 to 25 miles per hour. So a little bit breezy tomorrow as well. Sunday, to wrap off your weekend, it'll be mostly sunny, high of near 71, little to no wind. So it is going to be a perfect weekend to get outside, go do some events, especially with the big 250 happening in Kearney at the Archway. 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

Dierks Bentley, American Girl on Y102, and that will do it for me today. Thank you all for having me in your 6 o'clock hour. Thank you for letting me take over Tyler's show for a couple days. I'll be doing it next week as well for the days that he will be gone. It is a blast to be here. 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Signing off on your Friday afternoon. Everybody, have a great weekend. I'm going to leave you off with a fantastic song by Jordan Davis. 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

0: Patty O here, just wanting to say a great big thank you for waking up with us each weekday morning from 6 to 10 right here on Y102. 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
13: ABC News, I'm Dave Packer. A deadly shooting rampage and an hours-long police standoff in Midland, Texas. It ended with a gunman who authorities say was a 45-year-old man named Victor Villarreal dead after a shootout with police. Mayor Lori Blong.
14: We do have 11 known victims at this time. There's at least one victim that is dead on the scene.
13: The senior administration official says that a potential deal with Iran includes reopening the Strait of Hormuz and ending the U.S. blockade. He also says that it, quote, leads to the dismantling of the Iranian nuclear program. An appeals court has rejected the Kennedy Center's effort to pause a court-ordered removal of President Trump's name from the building. A federal judge earlier today ruling that Trump's name should come off the Kennedy Center. Stocks were higher on Wall Street as SpaceX went public, making founder Elon Musk the world's first trillionaire. The Justice Department today clearing the way for a merger between Paramount and Warner Brothers. This is ABC News.
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